0: me. Come on, y'all.
1: You can't take this away from me. Oh, the way I hear the melody, the waves bring clarity, running through me.
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radio, televisión, digital, internet, fibra, wifi. Fitwi siempre contigo. How can I say what I'm feeling if I don't know how to move?

I'd be lying if I said I didn't need to get lost sometimes. It took a couple wrong turns, but I learned the right ones are harder to find.

Thoughts will fade eventually. So if our time is running out, day after day, we'll make the mundane a masterpiece. Oh my, my, oh my, my love, I take one look at you, you're taking me out.

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And every once in a while, I start texting, write a paragraph, but then I delete the message. Think about you like a pastime. I could cry you a river, get you baptized. 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

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Animal print pants out control. It's Red Food with the big ass.

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